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1: 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Never

one of my all-time favorite dad rock songs. And it shocked me when I found the year that this came out. This song came out when I was 1 year old. 2001, Nickelback with How You Remind Me. We're playing those flashbacks all weekend long here on 93Q. But now some brand new music from Teddy Swims. It's Mr. Know-It-All.

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It's Carrie hanging with you here on 93Q. We got more on the way from some Kesha, Somber, and Zara Larsson. Alex Warren right now with his latest, it's Fever Dream on 93Q.

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1: It's the top five at nine, Memorial Weekend edition with you Ted and guys. Amy, Rick Roberts, Joey Walker.
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3: 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I'm so proud of you guys coming in on a weekend Saturday night.
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1: 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That clam bake coming up July 19th. 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
3: It's a great deal.
4: Kids, only 60 bucks?
1: Kids 12 and under, I think, are free, right?
3: It's going to go fast.
1: It will. So get your tickets now at Sharky's Event Center. All right. We have been counting down some great weekend rewinds all weekend long. That's been fun.
4: A lot of fun songs. Yeah. 90s, 2000s, 2010s.
1: Yeah, you picked some good ones. But we're into the current stuff now with the top five and nine. In fact, we're kicking off the countdown with a brand new song this week.
4: He is still going viral from his Coachella performance back in April. It's Justin Bieber, Speed.

0: Is that a new song or an old song from Justin
1: That's
0: Bieber?
1: New.
0: That's new. All
1: That's
0: right.
1: off Swag 2.
0: Because I know that Beauty and a Beat with Nicki Minaj.
2: That made a big
0: that was
2: comeback.
0: An oldie
2: yeah.
3: Ever since Coachella.
0: Yep. Right? Yeah. I guess maybe playing along with your old YouTube videos is not that bad an
3: really
0: idea.
3: It worked for him, I guess, right?
0: Justin Bieber, Speed Demon at number 5. Moving up to number 4 on the countdown this week, keep the new music coming.
1: Yeah, Jack Antonoff co-wrote the song. It says it was written at 2 a.m. after drinks.
2: It's Sabrina Carpenter.

0: Number four this week in the countdown, Sabrina Carpenter's house tour. Are we going to get a house tour when we come over for your big barbecue this Memorial weekend?
1: Are we all having one? I believe Ted is having a big barbecue. That's what I hear.
2: Comments?
1: Ted is the one who's having the barbecue. I'm not. He just keeps trying to convince me to have
3: today
1: one.
3: Today was not the day to have a barbecue.
1: No, that's it. But it's going to get better. And I think, and just make sure that you remember what Memorial Day is all about.
0: Right.
1: Yes. Is to honor those who lost their lives in the armed forces.
0: Very true.
1: But we do appreciate a parade and all of the different ceremonies that are happening.
0: There you go. All right. We are counting down the five most popular songs that we played this past week here on 93Q. You do your part every week by logging on to 93Q.

0: All right, Jennie is with Blackpink.
1: Correct.
2: Yes.
0: Okay, so she's singing along with Tame Impala.
3: Boy, those crazy girls from Blackpink, man. They're taking the charts by storm.
0: It's a K-pop world.
2: This song was popular. Then when they did the remix, it just exploded, and now it's huge.
4: Yeah, then there was like a whole viral social media video trend out there that you're supposed to take part in.
2: Because around Halloween was when Dracula first started trending, and then Jennie was put on it, and now it's huge going into the summer.
3: That's great.
0: Look at that. Crazy. All right, we're up to the second most popular song this week on the countdown. It's one of Amy's favorites because it's all in lowercase letters.
1: And we're
3: She stole it from me.
2: And we're counting down the days until her new album comes out. It'll be out June 12th.
4: It's Olivia Rodrigo with Drop Dead.
5: The top five at nine. Number two.

0: Allrod at number two this week. Her. I'm going to make that popular one of these.
1: Now, Allrod just released another single?
2: Yes. Yeah. It's actually, I played it for Rick's Pick last night. So you can go to 93Q.com. There's a link right to the video. It's very 90s-ish. It's alternative. It's really kind of
3: depressing. I love it.
2: Yeah.
3: Give me a sad song and I'm all in. Actually, give me a long, sad song and
1: Joey
3: I'm all in,
1: Joey can cry in his car.
3: Yeah,
1: he loves that.
0: All right. Before we get to the number one song on the Memorial Day weekend countdown this week, we've got some music trivia to answer. This was appropriate for this weekend. What is the traditional haunting 24-note bugle call played at military funerals and Memorial Day ceremonies called? You guys didn't know this?
4: Wait, I think I do. Is it Taps?
0: It's Taps.
4: I got it right.
1: It makes me cry every time. Every time I hear a bugle play Taps, it just really gets
0: What's tougher to get through? Taps when it's played at a funeral or the bagpipes doing Oh Danny Boy?
1: Both of them get me a little misty.
0: I know.
1: But you know who knew the answer was Taps is Pete Bastilli of Central Square.
0: Ah, Pete.
1: And Pete won some tickets to Dan and Shay to see them September 25th at the Empower Federal Credit Union Amphitheater at Lakeview. They went on sale as of Friday at 10 a.m.
0: All right. We're off Monday for the Memorial Day holiday. So Tuesday after 9 o'clock, we will reveal the next music trivia for you to answer right on that same page where you vote for your favorite songs, the top 5 and 9 page under the shows tab at 93Q.com. 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

0: I don't know if I've ever dated a Swedish girl. I like Swedish meatballs.
1: It's never too late. Maybe she makes Swedish meatballs.
0: Huh?
1: Yeah.
0: Maybe I'll hang out at IKEA this weekend.
1: There you go.
2: I never had a Swedish meatball.
0: You've never had a Swedish meatball?
1: It's got a different kind of sauce. I think the meatball is the same. It's the sauce.
2: There's no mushrooms in that. Is there in the sauce?
1: I don't know.
2: I've always questioned eating one because of that. I got to look it up.
1: There's a little something I like to call Google.
2: You could Google that.
0: There you go. All right. Pink Panther is Zara Larsson, our number one song this week stateside. Again, we count them down every Saturday at 9 p.m. Make sure you check out our friends at Sharky's Event Center, Route 57 in Liverpool, for some summertime fun. They've got it all going on.
1: All summer long. I mean, they never really stop, but it's just great this time of year.
0: Yeah. Thank you to Jim and the gang at Sharky's for sponsoring the Top 5 at 9. Ted Namey, Rick Roberts, Joey Walker from 93Q.
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0: I'm Chris Jordan, president of Sunnyview Rehabilitation Hospital. 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You'll probably be handed a list of nearby options. 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

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So if our time is running out, day after day, we'll make the mundane a masterpiece. 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
1: I went to the moped store. What's uppers? 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

brand new Olivia Rodrigo with Drop Dead here on 93Q. Absolutely thrilled that we got some new Olivia in the mix. Bella K right now. It's I Love It. I Love It. I Love It.

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Thanks so much for hanging out with me here on 93Q, the number one hit music station. I'll be back again next Saturday giving you more of your favorite tunes. Until then, find me on all of my socials at Kara on Air and enjoy the rest of your weekend.

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They say the holy water's watered down, and this town's lost its faith. 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
1: 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Street Talk is a weekly show keeping you in touch with the individuals and organizations that work for and serve our community. We're your hosts, Ted and Amy. The fifth annual Legs Against Lyme Walk with the Central New York Lyme and Tick-Borne Disease Alliance is being held Saturday, May 30th at Long Branch Park beginning at 10 a.m. Jonah Cummings is their education coordinator, and he says, unfortunately, tick-borne illnesses never sleep.
3: Yeah, it's much less of a worry when those temperatures are below freezing consistently, but especially, you know, when we have those warm spells, especially now we have a bit more milder winters, you might start seeing tick activity a little sooner or throughout the winter, but this is definitely, we're coming into the peak season of tick activity, tick encounters, and especially cases of Lyme disease as well. So it's a perfect month for Lyme Awareness Month and a good time to review your prevention techniques.
4: I know that we always try to get across the fact that it's not like you have to be hiking at Green Lake State Park. You can come across ticks anywhere.
3: Yeah, it's a common misconception that you would have to be deep in the woods or hunting or fishing or camping in order to pick up a tick. You can get it just doing your own yard work, especially if you're backed up to woods or dense vegetation or if there's leaf litter in the yard. Ticks can be mighty cozy in somebody's lawn as well.
4: And obviously, pets always have to worry about ticks because they're out and about and looking for all of those cozy spots.
3: Yeah, when I'm at events, I always say that the dogs and the cats are like Swiffers out there. They pick up everything, and ticks love to attach and bring them into the house. Luckily, we're going to have a Ask the Vet corner at our Legs Against Lyme Walk this year, and we're going to bring some cool animals, I believe, maybe even some mini horses for people to come and talk to some experts about how to best protect their pets outdoors.
4: You're kind of walking the walk because, unfortunately, you've been dealing with Lyme disease for a long time.
3: Yeah, I approach this topic personally and professionally because I've dealt with this since 2017 and quickly realized I was going to be one of the long-term complicated cases, which is the case for 10 to 30% of people who are diagnosed with Lyme. There tend to be symptoms that can linger for months and even years. And for me, it's been almost 9 years of exploring different options. And unfortunately, there aren't too many answers yet. Research is still out and they're, you know, still exploring different avenues to try and help these people. But there are a lot of people out there that are very sick after contracting these tick-borne diseases.
4: And you always talk about the fact that, you know, it's not like you had a telltale rash that you knew you had to go to the doctor right away. You don't really even know when you got it, right?
3: No. And unfortunately, the more people I talk to throughout my time here at the Alliance, the more people tell me that they never saw a tick and some don't develop that rash. But there are some commonalities early out in Lyme to look out for. You especially want to look out for those flu-like symptoms, fever, sweats, chills, muscle aches, fatigue. That's very common early in Lyme disease. And the expanding rash can come, but it's not always going to appear in cases of Lyme disease, like in my case.
4: And that's, you know, early detection, but prevention is really what the Alliance is trying to teach, because just to avoid getting any sort of tick bites would be the thing to hope for.
3: Right. Yeah. Prevention is everything, especially this time of year. And there are some certain simple, practical steps that you can follow. It's not too complicated. And if you never get bitten by a tick, your risk of getting these diseases is zero. Right. So if you can prevent the tick bite, that's incredibly important. Using skin safe repellents like DEET and Picaridin when you have exposed skin, dressing for success, you know, covering up as much exposed skin as possible, wearing light colors that makes the ticks easier to spot on the clothing. Treating your clothing and gear with permethrin, which doesn't only repel ticks and mosquitoes, but it kills ticks on the clothing. So that's one of the best weapons we have. And most importantly, doing a thorough tick check when you return in from any outdoor activity is incredibly important because these ticks can be as small as a poppy seed. So trying to spot that on the skin can be incredibly difficult.
4: Yeah, and wash everything, like just, you know, I feel like people, especially this time of year, you may be wearing jackets and stuff, and then you throw them on the couch or something like that, and that will not kill the ticks.
3: No, fun fact, even if you want to get even better in the prevention space, you can throw your clothes in the dryer on high heat for 10 minutes before you wash them, because it's not the soap and the suds and the water that kills the ticks, it's the heat. They dry out and die very quickly, so when you come inside before washing the clothes, before doing your tick check, throw them in the dryer 10 minutes, and that will kill any hitchhikers that came back in on your clothing.
4: Well, this is a big awareness month, but you're also holding a special event. So talk about the Legs Against Lyme Walk.
3: Yeah, we're lucky to host it for a fifth annual year here. We're doing it again at Long Branch Park. Our Legs Against Lyme Walk starts at 10. We have a bunch of cool new additions this year. I already mentioned the Ask the Vet corner, but we also have some cool new sponsors and raffle items. And we're trying to get as many walkers as possible to come out because it's one of our pillar events. It helps us educate more people and fund our education programs. And it's also just a great show of support for people who have suffered and have been touched by these tick-borne diseases.
4: How can people take part in it?
3: Yeah, so if you log on to our website, cnylimealliance.org, there is a register for the walk banner right on the top. And even in the header of the screen, there's a Lyme awareness picture there. And that has a register for the walk button as well. So we make it pretty easy. Just log on the website, click the button, and you can register there.
4: And if people just wake up and want to join you that morning, you don't have to pre-register, right?
3: Absolutely. You can just show up. You can pay for the registration there and then join us in the walk and walk with experts and patients and Lyme advocates. It's a really great morning. Hopefully we get some good weather this year. Last year it was a little rainy, but in previous years we've had some awesome sunny weather. So we're looking forward to it. It's one of our biggest events of the year, and we hope to see you there.
4: You know, I think about the conversation that we had a year ago, and you are an educator for the Alliance all year round. And you were talking about how you were speaking at a school, I believe, and there was a woman that came up to you and said, I think I have a tick right now, right? I mean, that story stuck with me because you think about what might have happened had you not been educating this group.
3: Yeah, you know, a lot of people ask me why I do this job, especially because it's so close to what I've dealt with for so long. And those cases where I can hopefully prevent what happened to me from happening to somebody else is what fuels my fire, what gives me motivation. I think anybody who's impacted with something this difficult should put their experience towards helping other people not experience that, right? So that was a crazy moment when that woman came in and she had the embedded deer tick, and we got it removed, and we kind of settled her down and told her all the resources she needs, and she sent the tick in for testing and it was negative for those pathogens. So that was a great story. I don't want to remove too many ticks in my job. I'm not a medical professional, but it was certainly a good story of success and hope that what we're doing matters.
4: Yeah. And you must be, I mean, a great example of tick prevention, because you're a young guy, and I just see your friends being like, really? We got to wear long pants? But I mean, as I said, you walk the walk, like, you know what can happen. And so I feel like they must be more preventative because of the friendship that they have with you.
3: Absolutely. And I have a great support system. They always show up at the walk for me and come out because they know how much this has impacted my life. I was in bed for a couple of years, you know, around the time that COVID was hitting. So they know how difficult it's been. And for just a real life example, when I go out golfing with my buddies, you know, we're not great golfers, so we'll hit it out into tick territory out in the woods and on those edge habitats. And now when I'm golfing with my buddies, maybe it's just for me, but it's a donation to the squirrels. We leave it in there. We just take a drop and hit another one. But it's, If you know anybody who's dealt with this, it certainly is at top of mind this time of year.
4: Anything, Jonah, that I'm not asking you about that you want to talk about?
3: No, I want to hammer home those prevention techniques, dress for success, use those repellents, doing those tick checks. If you were to get a tick, removing it with a fine tip pair of tweezers is really important. The proper tool, you want to grasp that tick as close as you can to the skin with a smooth, steady pressure pull upwards, and then wipe it down with an antiseptic or soap and water if you don't have an antiseptic. And then you can actually save the tick and send it in for testing. We have a local lab at Upstate that tests ticks for different pathogens, because unfortunately it's not just Lyme disease we have to worry about. So that is a great option. And I just hope people can have the tools and the knowledge through interviews like this to protect themselves and enjoy the outdoors this season.
4: And if you do that, remove it at home, should you go to your doctor immediately, or you should have every single one checked, get treated if you are bitten by a tick?
3: We always recommend talking to your provider if you were bitten by a tick. They can help kind of piece together how long that tick may have been attached. They may offer a preventative antibiotic treatment early on. So it's always good to talk to a medical professional after a bite. I know I certainly would if I was bitten.
1: Sign up today for the May 30th walk at cnylimealliance.org. Well, May is obviously a month to celebrate mothers everywhere, and that's the reason why the CNY Diaper Bank is celebrating 10 years of making an impact here in the area. They're hosting Make a Mother's Day Diaper Drive all month to provide low-income families in the area with diapers and make an even bigger impact. Michaela Hugo is founder.
5: Back in 2016, I learned that none of our local organizations had diapers to give to families who are struggling. And diapers are not covered by any form of government assistance program. So WIC doesn't cover diapers, SNAP benefits, food stamps don't cover diapers, and families have a really hard time keeping up because it is a huge expense to keep a child in diapers. It's, you know, you can spend over $100 a month just on diapers for one child. And diaper banks operate all over the country and cities all around the country. And we exist to fill a gap. So we're just trying to ensure that families have enough diapers to keep their babies clean, dry, and healthy for the whole month. And I started this program in 2016 because I just knew that there were too many families. We have such a high rate of child poverty. We have about 50% of children under the age of five just in the city of Syracuse who are living below the poverty line. And that's not counting the families who are, you know, technically above the poverty line, but who definitely have a difficult time, you know, keeping up with basic needs. So it's a very large number of families who could use the help. And so we started with a big diaper drive in 2016, getting the word out, and we collected diapers, and we connected with six partner organizations, and those partners distribute diapers to families. And now, you know, 10 years later, we are distributing over 250,000 diapers every month. We work through the county. We work through, you know, different partners all over the city, including Salvation Army and Catholic Charities and Interfaith Works and Samaritan Center. And they all have diaper distribution programs now where they actually come to CNY Diaper Bank. They pick up diapers every month and they distribute them through various programs. So when families are, you know, going to these other programs, they are also receiving diapers. And that makes a huge impact for families in terms of stress levels, in terms of the health and happiness of their children, in terms of their child's sleep. Babies sleep better when they have a clean diaper. And it just makes a huge difference. It's such a small thing, but for families' daily lives, it just makes a huge impact.
4: You know, I've been focusing rather on Salvation Army Week this week, and I kind of use your domino effect reference that you talk about mm-hmm. with the fact that, you know, if the kids don't have the clean diapers, or at that, we were talking about childcare, you know, daycare and, yes. and preschool, and it just is a domino effect on every single thing that the family deals with, because then the mom doesn't sleep, right? Or the mom is nervous about getting to work because she doesn't have that. So it really is something yeah. that impacts everybody in the family, even though it's just one diaper on one baby at a time.
5: Yeah. And, you know, babies are going through 6 to 10 a day, and it's not, you know, for a month, it's for about 3 years. So, you know, families that have young children, you know, it's the most economically challenging time of a family's life in terms of their budgets, their finance. It's difficult on work schedules. And again, babies need a supply of diapers when they're being dropped at daycare. So if you can't provide diapers, you can't bring your child to daycare. And that is critical. And not only that, it's just, you know, moms are more likely to be depressed. They're more likely to experience postpartum depression when they cannot provide diapers. And we know this from a study. And this is just, it's so huge in terms of the health and wellness of moms, the health and wellness of babies. And it's something that we can do something about. You know, diaper banks are not a solution to this. This is definitely a systemic problem. No family should be struggling to provide basic needs, especially when they're working. These are working families. But we are shining a light on this. We are trying to fill an immediate gap. We're trying to, you know, make sure that governments know about this. You know, 10 years ago, we did not have the support of the county and the state. Now we do. And that's because of the advocacy that we've done and diaper banks all across the country are doing. And we're trying to, you know, come up with ways to make lives better for families, because we believe that stronger families, healthier children are better for the future of all of us. It's all of our future. It's our communities. This is, you know, this is a huge impact on the entire country, really.
4: Well, and May is a focus because we're celebrating moms, obviously, and that's the reason why you started it 11 years ago to have the first diaper drive. But talk about what's going on this month so that people can make even more of an impact.
5: Yeah, so we have a $10,000 matching grant from the John Ben Snow Foundation. And, you know, when you go to the store and buy a box of diapers, it's really expensive. If you take that money and donate it to the diaper bank in a regular month, we can buy twice as many diapers as you could at the store. But with a match, we can buy four times as many diapers as you could at the store. So your dollars are going so much farther this month in terms of the impact it can have, the number of diapers we can distribute. So, you know, we wouldn't have gotten to where we are distributing 15 million diapers. We're the largest diaper bank program in the state. We're a very small organization, but because of the support of community members over the years, we've been able to make a huge impact. So we encourage people to make small donations, you know, whatever they can afford, because it really adds up and makes a huge difference for local families.
4: Now, I also see that the Syracuse Mets are hosting a diaper drive throughout the month as well.
5: All month long, they have a couple of collection bins at the gates for all the games, and people are welcome to drop off packs of diapers. We take all sizes. We take leftover diapers as long as they're in good new condition. There are also QR codes on the bins. So if you don't bring diapers to the game, but you want to make a donation, it's easy to scan the QR code with your phone and do just that. But we are so grateful to the Mets again this year for supporting CNY Diaper Bank, and they are collecting diapers all month long. So even if there's not a game, they will still take diapers. If you're in that neighborhood and it's convenient to you to drop off diapers at the stadium, they can collect them. The office is open.
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0: back to Street Talk. Well, May also happens to be Foster Care Awareness Month, a time to recognize foster parents, raise awareness about the needs of children in care, and encourage more community members to learn about fostering. Dawn Frontudo is a home finder for Together for Youth that works to provide foster families for the Central New York community.
1: Thank you, Amy. It's great to be here with you. Together for Youth is a foster care agency here in Central New York. We're in Albany, Syracuse, Binghamton, and we used to be Berkshire Farms, so I'm sure a lot are familiar with the Berkshire Farms. And we work a lot with the counties in Central New York, and we find foster homes for foster youth that need to be placed in with families.
2: Now, this is a big need, right? You are always looking for foster families right here in the greater Syracuse area.
1: Yes, there is a huge need for foster families right now. That's why we're going into May, our National Foster Care Awareness Month. But we are always in need of foster families. You can do long-term, short-term respites to give, you know, breaks or people that have to go out of town or have emergencies, take kids for a weekend, things like that. It's wonderful. There's a lot of different ways you can get involved with becoming a foster family.
2: And why is it important for kids to stay kind of nearby where their family is if they do have families to visit or go back to?
1: Oh, it's so important to keep kids within their communities and especially within their schools and friends, and their families are close by, because our main goal is reunification. So with hopes that this is a temporary thing, that we reunite them with their families, and keeping them right in their hometown and communities is just so important to keep that connection going with them.
2: What are the steps in getting to be a foster parent?
1: You can sign up and reach us on our websites at togetherforyouth.org, and there's applications. We have a 10-week training program that we do. Some is virtual, some is in person. And then there's other trainings as well. It's really pretty easy and a lot of fun with the classes that we offer.
2: And it sounds like after a family becomes a foster family, you guys give a lot of support. It's not just like, hey, okay, here you go. I mean, I feel like you are in a lot of contact with the foster families once they take in the kids.
1: Oh, yes. We are always in contact with the families between our family specialists that we have that work with the children, myself, and the other home finders work with the foster homes. We have events for them. We have our big picnic coming up for foster families next month, and we try to get them involved and do a lot of different things and offer a lot of different trainings as well.
2: It must be very rewarding, I would think, for you guys to make such a difference, like to be able to have children that are finally in a safe environment or just an environment that works so much better for them.
1: Oh, yes. It really is. The kids that I see come in and out of our office as well, it's very important to they're just looking for love and, you know, acceptance and a family. You know, the families that we have all different kinds of families with different backgrounds, different family structures. There's, you know, no single perfect foster family. There's no single perfect family.
2: Do you find that a lot of families go back? I mean, maybe they host some foster kids, but then when those kids finally move on, they bring in other ones?
1: Yes. The homes we've had for quite a few years, and they take them in, and when the kids move on or they adopt, they take more, and there's a recertification process every year that they go through to keep them, you know, up to date with the regulations, and it's really a great, great experience. And it's very simple.
2: So I guess, as you said, the best way is to just get some information on your website, maybe fill out a form, talk to some people there, and you might be on the road to becoming a foster family.
1: That's right. This will right on our website has all the information.
0: 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Thank you for joining us each week here on Street Talk.
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5: Hey, what's up? I'm Carson Daly. It is a Memorial Day weekend, everybody. We've got your soundtrack locked, loaded, and ready to go. And listen, it's Memorial Day weekend. You're probably just psyched to have, you know, a federal holiday off on Monday. Maybe a little barbecue with friends and family. Maybe it's all about trying to save some money on a car purchase. I'm not sure what you've got planned, but I'm sure it's going to be a lot of fun. But we'll take a second to remember all those fallen soldiers in the United States military who gave the ultimate sacrifice for our country. I come from a long line of military. My grandfather was a Green Beret in the Army. My mom tells all these stories about being an Army brat and going to kindergarten in Japan and high school in Germany. And so, his brother, my great uncle was a Marine. My brother was in the Air Force. My father was in the Navy. So, yeah, it's near and dear to my heart this weekend thinking about all of those who gave the ultimate sacrifice for our country. Anyway, we're psyched. We got the brand new 30 top songs in North America. We'll be playing them over the next 3 hours. We'll also go in the past and grab some former number ones, a few fun throwbacks, and a couple requested extras, I'm sure. Welcome to the Daily Download. This week's top 30, it starts right now. Triple D, love that. Daily Download debut. Something new. Here is Tyla, and Zara Larsson is everywhere. If Zara's not putting out her own stuff solo, she's got the Pink Panthers track, the remix of Stateside, and now the Tyla track. She did it again. Debuting and kicking off our show on a Memorial Day weekend at number 30.

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3: See that girl? There's just something about her. I just

Well, they just can't seem to find a way out of this rut. Corbin, Bessin, and Shuey stay locked again at number 29. That was Blink. Although, I mean, they're not moving. They're not off the show either. So sometimes, you know, staying flat is winning in its own weird way. You're on the Daily Download. This week's Top 30, I'm Carson Daly. And Olivia Dean slips a little more this week as Man I Need falls to 28.

0: Lee.
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1: 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I'm Carson Daly here with the top 30 songs in America. 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
1: Carson's pick of the week.
2: Hey, what's up? It's Carson Daly. Yeah, I'm going to play Justin Bieber's song. I just heard it actually like 2 weeks ago for the first time. And, you know, with Daisies and UConn being, I feel like, not even just since he headlined Coachella, but just in the last year, there's been like so much Justin Bieber. People like rediscovering him. Of course, there's an age factor that's just discovering him for the first time. So Speed Demon's a brand new one. I thought I'm just going to play it this week as our pick of the week so you can enjoy a little more Bieber in your life.

0: and Justin Bieber. If you're going to be watching on Memorial Day Monday at the American Music Awards, as I mentioned, on CBS and Paramount Plus, he'll be up for four AMAs, including Artist of the Year and Album of the Year for Swag. Again, that's on Monday. Speed Demon was the track we just played, the newest that I've heard from Bieber. So we made it our pick of the week right here on the Daily Download. 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Okay, Memorial Day weekend. I think we're off to a good start, guys. It's Carson Daly. Speaking of the American Music Awards, Sabrina Carpenter nominated for a whopping 7 this year. In fact, this was my pick of the week just last weekend, and today Sabrina debuts at number 27 with House Tour. Oh, and a heads up, I've got another new one from Sabrina and Madonna coming up in less than 10 minutes.
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BB Rexha falls back to number 26. Not too shabby there. Only moved one spot. That was New Religion. All right, you're on the Daily Download. This week's top 30. I'm Carson Daly. We are playing House Tour from Sabrina Carpenter. That was my pick of the week last week. It now is at number 27, as you've heard. And so we've got another one for you now. I mentioned the first ever World Cup halftime show, Stacked. It is insane how they've got BTS. Imagine the crowds that BTS draws. You got Shakira, who just put a million people on the beach in Copacabana Beach over in Rio de Janeiro. And then you got Madonna, who did that like last year or the year before. Madonna, BTS, and Shakira are the halftime show for the World Cup. That's insane. That happens July 19th. Here's Madonna's collaboration with Sabrina Carpenter. Debuted last week at 28, already up three spots to 25. 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

0: Darius Bella K. I love it. I love it. I love it. Right where it was last week. Number 24 on the Daily Download. If you are reading the latest Rolling Stone magazine, there is an artist you need to know right up on Bella K. So if you'd like to get to know her a little bit more, I recommend that one. I'm Carson Daly. It's that time of the show where we take a little pause on our counting backwards and try and figure out of all the new music that's out there in the world, what might be coming soon to this countdown. Just a little fun feature where we play something that's not on our top 30 list, but probably will be soon. Let's see what we got.
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0: Yes, this was the number one trending song last weekend on our mini countdown, the TT5. It hasn't made its way into the top 30 yet, but there's so much Zara Larsson out there with the other tracks that she's on. I thought, let me play Lush Life now. And this is the dance that my coworker Chanel Jones, you know, they always pull somebody up on stage to do the Lush Life dance with Zara. And Chanel, my coworker at the Today Show, absolutely crushed it. It was a really cute moment as we had Zara on our summer concert series stage outside of the Today Show. Great track. Just a matter of time. Here is Lush Life from Zara coming soon.

0: at Zara Larsson. So catchy. Love that. All of her stuff is just hitting so crazily right now. What a resurgence in her career, too. She's been doing this since she was like 13. That's Lush Life. We think coming soon to the Daily Download. Top 30 countdown. Loving that. Our coming soon track. 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Member FDIC. All right, it's Carson Daly, and you know what? I have a couple of extra minutes right now to pause from the top 30 countdown and play something that isn't quite on the charts yet. Here it is on the Daily Download. An extra just for you.
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There's Jason Derulo staying put at number 23, Sexy for Me, just playing on our list of 30 awesome songs for your Memorial Day weekend. With your host, Carson Daly, proud to be here with y'all, so hope it's going good for you this long weekend. We're thinking about all the soldiers that gave the ultimate sacrifice for our country. I certainly am, so shout out to those families out there. All right, let's keep it going with Cordis now, the K-pop boy band, or boy group, whatever you want to call it. Not really sure if they're a band. I consider bands people who play instruments, and groups more the collection of people that aren't, but but boy band is kind of the name, so let's go with that. Here's Go. This is number 22. It's falling two spots this week on the Daily Download.

0: Our buddy Teddy Swims, Mr. Know-It-All, makes a nice little move in the past 7 days. Goes from 26, where it debuted last week, to 21. Congrats to Teddy, who's nominated for an AMA. Surprisingly, it's just one for his collaboration track with David Guetta and Tones and I, which is a great song. The AMAs happened Monday, Memorial Day. You can watch it on CBS and Paramount Plus. A lot of good performances, including, as I mentioned earlier, Billy Idol, who's from my childhood, who's had such a great career, being honored for a Lifetime Achievement Award, and will perform a medley of Rebel Yell and, you know, all the big Billy Idol songs. Anyway, that was Teddy at 21. I'm Carson Daly. First 10 songs are down. 20 more left to roll. Thanks for being here on a Memorial Day weekend. The Daily Download returns right after this.
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0: Carson Daly here with the song that was number one this very weekend in 2025. So we're going back just exactly 1 year, which makes some sense because Gracie Abrams has a new album coming out. There's only one single that I know of that's being played on the radio. The other ones I haven't heard yet, but we're looking forward to it. But that's not what we're about right now. We're going to go back to our former number one last year at this time. It was That's So True. So suffice to say, an oldie but a goodie from Gracie Abrams on the Daily Download. Former number one.
4: I could

Yeah, it's Gracie, who's got the new album coming out in July. I love the title, Daughter from Hell, which is interesting. You know, her father's J.J. Abrams, the great director, has directed so many great movies and all kinds of cool stuff. And yeah, I wonder what his thoughts are on the... She doesn't seem like the daughter from hell. There must be more to that story. I'm sure he's been asked about it. Anyway, the single off the new stuff is called Hit the Wall. But we went back a year now to play our former number one, and we grabbed That's So True. So some classic Gracie Abrams. There'll be plenty of new Gracie coming up this summer for sure. All right, I'm Carson Daly. Let's get into our top 20 now. Happy Memorial Day weekend. Hope you're enjoying it with friends and family and thinking about those that we lost. Now, if you're looking for something to watch over the weekend, Lady Gaga's Mayhem Requiem concert is on Apple TV. Just a little shout out to Lady Gaga. Gaga described that project as a symbolic funeral to close the chapter on her Mayhem studio album. That film was shot, by the way, at one of the theaters I used to go as a kid and see all sorts of great shows at. That's the Wiltern in Los Angeles. It features a ruined cathedral set where she tears it down, and it's pretty awesome. Anyway, if you're a Gaga fan, check out Apple TV. Now, let's get back to the radio stuff here. Gaga and Doechii teaming up on this one. Moving up two spots this week is Runway. On

0: Always good to get a little Mr. 305 on our countdown whenever possible. Teaming up with Lil Jon, they moved back into the top 20. Up to today, Damn I Love Miami, now number 19 on the Daily Download. It's weird. It's like when the weather gets nicer as we get closer to summer here, I feel like the Damn I Love Miami vibe kind of fits more, and the song actually performs better. Wonder if there's any correlation there to the temperature. It's Carson Daly. Going to take a quick break. Ella Langley. Is anybody having a bigger year in music than Ella Langley? You'd be hard-pressed to find one. Noah Kahan, a hell of a run as well. One Republic, Tame Impala, Jenny, and a lot more of your favorite songs are on the way. Plus our mini countdown, the top trending five. This is the Daily Download with me, Carson Daly, back after this. 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

Love that song, The Great Divide, the title track to the new record. He's also June's Rolling Stone magazine cover man, so shout out to Noah for that one. That's number 18 on the Daily Download. It's Carson here. Dominic Fike is up next, also up a spot with

0: still doing good. Climbing a spot, actually, in the last 7 days. Tame Impala, who asked Jenny to join the remix of Dracula, at number 16 now, so good for them. I'm Carson Daly. It's that time of the show for our mini countdown to see what are the top trending songs that are out there. So let's see what this week has on the TT5.
1: Here's what's trending.
0: Number 5, Pink Panthers and Zara Larsson. Olivia Rodrigo's in 4th. New music from Gracie Abrams takes 3rd. Now you can watch me hit the wall. Hit the wall, I just hit the wall. And the power duet of the year so far. Morgan Wallen and Ella Langley are runner-ups.

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1: 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We've seen this happen a lot in the last couple of years. That one's from Malcolm Todd. 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Okay, that's going to wrap up our mini trending countdown for this week. Back to the big list we go. Your soundtrack for the Memorial Day weekend is the Daily Download, this week's top 30. And One Republic split the countdown in half at number 15. Here is Need Your Love.

surprising to me that that song is not in the top 10 quite yet, but it's moving slow, but it'll be there because it's a juggernaut. That's Choosing Texas from Ella Langley. It's at number 14 and up only one over the last week. Here's a daily download

0: Well, hello there. I am Carson Daly. The 30 biggest songs all across North America on this fine Memorial Day weekend. I know many of you look at this weekend as just a great opportunity to get a good deal on a car or barbecue with friends and family, but let us all be reminded Memorial Day is a time to remember and honor all those who paid the ultimate sacrifice while serving our country. So that's what we're going to honor today. In our quest to get to number one, we're going to hear from Taylor. BTS is going to be at the halftime show for World Cup. Alex Warren, and some, hopefully, of your favorite songs. Next on the Daily Download Top 30 Countdown.
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Elizabeth Taylor. That is Taylor Swift, of course, who falls three spots. That was number 10 last week. So kind of moving in the wrong direction to number 13. Taylor nominated for the most AMAs this year. That's 8. You can watch it on Memorial Day Monday, CBS or Paramount Plus. Lots of great performances. I'm Carson Daly. This week's Top 30 is on. We'll keep it rolling for Alex Warren, who finds himself exactly where he was last week. Fever Dream on the Daily Download. This week's Top 30.

0: And BTS, as I mentioned, if you didn't hear this news already, performing the first ever World Cup final halftime show. Madonna and Shakira will be performing. If that doesn't really spell out how big soccer or football is globally, I mean, think about the Super Bowl halftime show, right? That's pretty much, at least in this country, the biggest gig any artist band can get of any generation, right? And then here comes, you know, the FIFA World Cup coming to North America, and Chris Martin from Coldplay is curating it, right? He's tasked with finding, all right, book the best acts you can. And he gets BTS, Madonna, and Shakira, who are all like, you know, super halftime performers just in and of themselves, not to mention all three together. So that's going to be amazing to watch. Anyway, that was BTS Swim, falling four spots to number 11. I'm Carson Daly, and the best of the week is on the way. Olivia Rodrigo's got new stuff, Harry Styles, Sienna Spiral, Bruno Mars, and more coming up as the top 10 play next on the Daily Download.
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moves into the top 10 for the first time. That was just a matter of time. We love American Girls. It's one of those tracks that when you listen to the record, his new one for the very first time, really stood out. It's going to be a monster radio hit in particular. And it's all happening for Harry. I'm Carson Daly. You're on the Daily Download. This week's top 30. We're getting down to it now as we're getting into the top 10. And Sienna Spiral, still with Die on This Hill, just showing a lot of power with how strong the song this is. It's number 9 on the Daily Download. We will slow things down for Miss Spyro. Enjoy.

0: Bruno Mars breaking into the top 10 with a 6-spot jump, Risk It All, now at number 8, and that makes him the biggest mover of the week. 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I'm Carson Daly, and there's a lot more on the way as we get closer to number 1. A couple from Zara Larsson, Pink Panthers, Olivia Rodrigo, Somber, and we're going to squeeze in time for a great throwback from Rihanna. 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
1: Carson Daly taking us back to 2016 when Captain America, Civil War, and Rogue One, A Star Wars Story, both topped our box office. Those are two good ones from Memorial Day. And this song from Calvin Harris and Rihanna absolutely dominated the radio. This Is What You Came For is our throwback selection on the Daily Download this weekend.
0: Bye.

Going back a decade for that one, 2016's This Is What You Came For from Calvin Harris and Rihanna. It was our throwback selection here on the Daily Download. That was a good one. Okay, it's Carson Daly. The throwback is done, and let's continue to find out what's going to be the number one song in North America. So Olivia Rodrigo broke a record here on this show as the biggest mover. She did it for 3 weeks in a row, just climbing up the chart. In fact, she moved up a total of 19 spots since the start of May. We just heard Bruno Mars was this week's biggest mover with Risk It All. So a little more modest advancement for Olivia this week. Here's Drop Dead, up one to number 7 on the Daily Download. I know.

0: Sarah Larson. That's Midnight Sun. A lot of energy in that one. It's number 6 on the Daily Download, this week's top 30. Again, great time with Zara on the Today Show. She kicked off our summer concert series, and really cool to watch what's happening, a big resurgence sort of in her career. I'm Carson Daly. It is the Daily Download top 30, and yes, we have more Zara for you. It is the Zara Larson portion of the program, a twofer, if you will, although a little bonus here because Pink Panthers is on the remix of Stateside, and here it is at number 5 on the Daily Download.
1: I'm

Bruno Mars is going to be spending a week in Canada, closing out the month of May with 5 stadium shows in Toronto. I Just Might loses a little ground, nothing to worry about, falls back to number 4. Ooh, an extra song just for you, because we're a little light on time. Enjoy!

0: What's up? I'm Carson Daly. It is a Memorial Day weekend, everybody. We've got your soundtrack locked, loaded, and listen, it's Memorial Day weekend. You're probably just psyched to have, you know, a federal holiday off on Monday, maybe a little barbecue with friends and family. Maybe it's all about trying to save some money on a car purchase. I'm not sure what you've got planned, but I'm sure it's going to be a lot of fun. But we'll take a second to remember all those fallen soldiers in the United States military who gave the ultimate sacrifice for our country. I come from a long line of military. My grandfather was a Green Beret in the Army. My mom tells all these stories about being an Army brat and going to kindergarten in Japan and high school in Germany. And so, his brother, my great uncle was a Marine. My brother was in the Air Force. My father was in the Navy. So, yeah, it's near and dear to my heart this weekend thinking about all of those who gave the ultimate sacrifice for our country. I'm Carson Daly. Top three songs are coming up on the Daily Download. Olivia Dean has been number one the past few weeks. We'll see if she can hang on to it next.
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2: All right, welcome back. It is Memorial Day weekend, and I am Carson Daly. Big shout out to those military families, and of course, all of these servicemen and women who gave the ultimate sacrifice. That is the point of Memorial Day, and so we're thinking about them this weekend. Yes, I hope you're having a big hot dog and got a good deal on a car, but let's not forget why the flag is at half staff and we have Monday off. Our top three songs are here. If you're going to watch, speaking of Memorial Day, the AMAs, it's on CBS and Paramount Plus, you'll see Somber performing. Here's Homewrecker, up one spot to number three on the Daily Download.

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0: 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I could

good for Olivia. Nailing that month status, you know. Two could be lucky. 3 weeks in a row is, yeah, maybe a small streak. But 4 weeks, you are cemented as the dominant song. And that one is So Easy to Fall in Love. Takes the top spot for a Memorial Day weekend. All right, that's going to wrap it up. Thanks so much for listening. We appreciate you all. Big shout out to the

0: The Voice will be back in the fall. Looking forward to that. And, of course, getting back with you next week for another list of the 30 biggest songs in North America. I'm Carson Daly. Have a great weekend, everybody.
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The Lunchtime Rewind, following you into your Memorial Day weekend as we give you your Memorial Day weekend rewind with the Spin Doctors there on 93Q, the number one hit music station. I'm Jack Ryan stepping in on your Sunday morning. Hope you're having a great weekend. I know it's a little bit of a washout, but that rain is supposed to be moving out today, and things are going to be clearing up tomorrow for all the parades around Central New York. Let's get you back into more of today's hit music with the latest from Zara Larsson. It's Midnight

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16: Central New York weather.
17: Still a few showers around today, the high of 66. Tonight, just a couple more spotty showers, low 56. 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
1: 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You could bet that, never gotta sweat that. 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

Memorial Day weekend rewind, a little Mariah Carey and Boys to Men. It's on 93Q, the number one hit music station. More of those coming up. I'm Jack Ryan. We get you now more of today's hit music from Alex Warren. Here's Fever Dream.

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15: Central New York weather.
16: That widespread rain finally tapering off this morning. The high is 66. We'll see a few showers throughout the day, though. Into tonight, low 56. More heat music now from Alex Warren.

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Summer Feeling Vibes from Third Eye Blind as we take you back to the year 2000 from their sophomore album Blue. That is Never Let You Go on 93Q, and word has it they are working on some new music to be released sometime this year. They've got a few tour dates in store as well. Always love a good Third Eye Blind tune in the summer, when it actually feels like summer. But hey, we're getting you in the mood anyway. 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

Well, in the midst of enjoying my first Memorial Day weekend as a homeowner, we bought a Blackstone grill yesterday and used it for the first time. My gosh, I think I'm actually going to like cooking now because I'd never really have the patience for it. But now I can see myself out there at my grill just about every day. 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
0: The shows this year are going to be crazy. What they can expect is for me to go 110% every single night and sing my ass off to a point where it doesn't even make sense. And every night, I literally feel like I'm going to collapse at the end of every show. I go all out like it's the last show I'm ever going to do, because you never know.

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15: The widespread rain tapering off with a few spotty showers today, high 66 tonight, maybe a thunderstorm, low 56. 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
1: 2006.

Originally released to promote the film Step Up, they decided to do a duet between Sean Paul and Keyshia Cole. That's Classics 2000 Nostalgia. Give It Up to Me on your Memorial Day weekend rewind on 93Q. I'm Jack Ryan. We'll keep it going now, giving you fresh new hit music from today. Here's Zara Larsson and Midnight Sun.

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Excited to be given the Phoenix Memorial Day Parade a go tomorrow. Going to be heading out there and checking it out. And yeah, first Memorial Day weekend as a homeowner feels pretty good. Wish I could have enjoyed it a little more outside, but hey, you know, at least tomorrow is going to be somewhat nicer. Here's Bruno Mars now on 93Q. 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

The Memorial Day weekend rewind continues on 93Q with Janet Jackson. That's Together Again as we head back to 1997. That song spent 46 weeks on the Billboard charts at number one, one of the most successful singles of all time right there. I'm Jack Ryan. Let's get you back into more of today's hit music as we get you another hour of all hit music with Kehlani. Here's Folded.

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14: The widespread rain tapers off today, then some showers around, high 66 tonight, maybe a thunderstorm, low 56. 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
1: 2007.

Third place finisher from 2007 season of American Idol. That's Elliot Yameen going back with Wait For You on the Memorial Day weekend rewind here on 93Q. I'm Jack Ryan. Coming up, we'll have Tame Impala, a newer one, Bruno Mars, also Doechii on the way. But first, new hit music from Somber. 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

0: One Direction, another throwback for you in your Memorial Day weekend rewind on 93Q. 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

Taking me back, riding the school bus to elementary school. 1997's Savage Garden, Truly Madly Deeply on the Memorial Day weekend rewind on 93Q. One of the biggest pop ballads of the 90s from that Australian duo. It was even inducted into Australia's National Film and Sound Archive in 2019 as one of the staples of that nation's artistry and work put out there into the world. More of those coming up throughout your Memorial Day weekend. I'm Jack Ryan. We continue now with Taylor Swift and another hour of all hit music on 93Q. I had

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19: You might see a thunderstorm tonight, low of 56. For your Memorial Day, a few showers to start, then sunshine in the afternoon, high 76. 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

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We're taking the best of the lunchtime rewind and playing it for you all weekend long. More of those to come. 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

If you're wondering when this rain is going to end, it's looking like tomorrow is really going to be the pick day of your Memorial Day weekend. Showers tapering off in the morning. Going to be even seeing some sunshine into the afternoon. It should be good for all the Memorial Day parades and festivities going around tomorrow. So get ready to cook out tomorrow and enjoy your Memorial Day weekend. 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

0: What a banger going back about 10 years ago. MKTO on 93Q with Classic. And I remember when we had them backstage at 93Q Summer Jam back then. 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

Taking it back to 1994 on your Memorial Day weekend rewind, it's Seal with Kiss from a Rose, an all-time classic right there on 93Q. I'm Jack Ryan. We'll hear more of those through your Memorial Day weekend. We continue now with another hour of all-hit music and the latest from Olivia Rodrigo on 93Q.

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16: We'll make you happy in a pit stop minute. 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
17: You might see a thunderstorm tonight, low down at 56. Then for your Memorial Day, showers tapering off in the morning. Could even see some sunshine in the afternoon, the high 76. 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

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What's up? It's Annetta stepping in on a Sunday fun day. Hope y'all are having an awesome weekend so far. And hopefully it's a 3-day one. Kicking things off today with Lady Gaga and Doechii, Runway, 93Q.

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19: Thankfully, today wasn't too bad. Partly to mostly cloudy with a shower possible tonight. Low near 54. Tomorrow, 74. Morning showers. 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

Freaks, and we ain't mad about it. Green Day, Wake Me Up When September Ends on 93Q. And unfortunately, I love these boys so much. I respect them, and they've had an amazing past 4 years. These seniors on the SU lacrosse team have killed it. They made it to the Final Four, but they lost yesterday to Notre Dame 15-7. What can you do? Taylor Swift, 93Q.

Thursday night was the final episode of Stephen Colbert's Late Show. He started back in September of 2015. He had a lot of guests on leading up to the end, including Paul McCartney. He said he hoped that he ended it on a good note. Alex Warren, 93Q. How did

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1: Betty Wap is actually back. He's heading to the Landmark Theater in August. If you've been a diehard fan, 2016 was when that one dropped. 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
19: 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Ride.

It is the Memorial Day weekend rewind, and I did want to say, unfortunately, we did find out on Friday, rapper Rob Bass unfortunately did pass away. Y'all know that song, It Takes Two. He was only 59 years old. He had a private battle with cancer, so of course, we wish the best for their family, and we are praying for them. It is Sienna Spiro, 93Q. God be-

Memorial Day weekend rewind. Oh, we love all the throwback tracks. Boys to Men, 93Q, Zanetta hanging out with you until 9. The guy that has a new album, a Netflix special, a Tiny Desk, sold out stadium tour, Noah Kahan, The Great Divide, 93Q.

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13: Tonight, mostly cloudy with a shower possible, low near 54. Tomorrow, some morning showers, then clearing up to 74. 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

2004, Maroon 5. It is a throwback Memorial Day rewind weekend here on 93Q Maroon 5. And listen, have any of y'all gotten out there and gotten the brand new Dunkin' Bucket, where you get 48 ounces of iced coffee in a bucket? People are out here posting up TikToks about how they can't even fit that thing in their cup holder, but also it's worth it. More coffee, better. It is Olivia Rodrigo, brand new album dropping next month, Drop Dead, 93Q.

Somber actually heading to Buffalo, New York coming up this fall, so make sure you take advantage of that ticket. If you're a diehard fan, back to friends, 93Q, the number one hit music station, and super sad news out of the NASCAR world just a few days ago. I used to go to a lot of NASCAR races, saw Kyle Busch with his M&M car, 41 years old, random and really last minute. Unfortunately, he did pass away with a sudden illness. Apparently, there was some pneumonia and sepsis, and it's just really sad. Only 41, he had a whole family, so really sad news out of NASCAR. It is Bruno Mars, Risk It All.

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0: such a good one and a party starter from 2011. Alexandra Stan, Mr. Saxo Beat, 93Q. 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

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It is a throwback weekend, a Memorial Day weekend rewind. 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
1: I have two modes. I have 110 miles an hour, barely staying on the track, and then I have don't ask me to do anything, do nothing. So guilty pleasure for me is doing nothing. Vacation for me is not let's go to all the museums and let's go. Like, I see more culture in 90 days. I'm lucky that I, you know, will see in any 90-day period, I might see more culture than just about anybody will see in a 9-year period. And I've been around the world a bunch. I've seen it all a lot. So I don't feel guilty about doing nothing. I want to watch Netflix. I want to sit. I want to get a massage. I want to, like, hang by the pool. My guiltiest pleasure is I've become a full-on tropical Caribbean. Like, put me near palm trees, near a beach in, like, the Caribbean or Southeast Asia, anywhere exotic and fun and beautiful, and just don't talk to me.

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15: We are looking at partly to mostly cloudy with a shower possible tonight. Low near 50. Tomorrow, some morning showers, but should clear up. High of 74. More hit music. 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
1: 2008.

Another good one. 2008, The Script, Break Even. They actually were openers for Pink at the JMA Wireless Dome. And now we're really excited because Usher and Chris Brown are going to be taking over the JMA Wireless Dome coming up in August. It is one of the most epic show seasons in my entire life, in my opinion. 93Q.

Bruno Mars, I Just Might. 93Q, the number one hit music station. 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

I'd love to know what all of y'all are watching right now. Netflix, Hulu, Amazon Prime, HBO Max. Let's go. I actually just wrapped up Funny AF with Kevin Hart just a few days ago. I will not tell you who won if you have not finished it. At first, I was a little iffy, but I actually really thought it was a good time. And I'm hoping for a second season. It is T-Swift, 93.3 Q.

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Memorial Day weekend rewind here on 93Q, the number one hit music station, all you need in your life. And also, we love the fact that hopefully a lot of y'all have tomorrow off, which means you can sleep in and you don't have the Sunday scaries. Alanis Morissette, 93Q's, another hanging out with you until 9. Right now, it is some Harry Styles, American Girl.

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I'd love to know, are y'all out here doing anything for Memorial Day weekend? Are you having cookouts? Are you having themed foods or drinks? My grandma has always made this cake with strawberries and blueberries with white frosting, and she makes it look like a USA flag. Absolutely obsessed because it tastes good and it looks really pretty too. Teddy Swims, Mr. Know-It-All, 93Q.

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A lot of people talking about that guy hanging around central New York in the past few weeks, including Hailey Bieber as well. The Biebs with Daisy, 93Q. And your girl Sabrina Carpenter is back with brand new music. 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Sabrina Carpenter, it's called House Tour. Check it out. 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

I just keep aging myself, but also I'm totally here for this Memorial Day weekend rewind. Back at it with a 2001 track from Nelly Furtado, Turn Off the Light, 93Q. Zanetta hanging out with you for another hour. It's some Alex Warren with Fever Dream, 93Q.

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a sad day yesterday, even though it was an absolutely epic season in the past 4 years with these seniors who have killed it. Leo and Spallina and Thompson and, oh my gosh, I can't. Unfortunately, SU men's lacrosse did lose in the Final Four to Notre Dame 15-7. What can you do? Justin Bieber, Speed Demon.

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Y'all never know, because every single summer we try to do a lot of giveaways. And of course, we have a lot of fun videos. It's Lady Gaga, Dochi, 93Q.